Peter should know better. Your cover up is caving in. Man is such a fool, why are we saving him? Poisoning themselves now, begging for our help.

0: from you, James Brown. How did all of this trouble begin?
1: Live in America.
2: De plaza, de
1: plaza. Nothing wrong.
0: And what are you going to say to your fans when they ask you some questions about it?
1: I'm going to say, I feel good.
0: It sounds to me as though you're not troubled by anything at all. Thanks for reminding us, friend. Seems I have to ask you one serious question here. I've understood you.

2 or 3 weeks that I know that I was well beyond what being an endurance is when it comes to meditation. And I found out so much about myself and about the people around me and about my husband and family. And also I found out that whatever questions that I might have had in my mind concerning whatever events, future,

like to say to state at this time that there were days that I know that I spent more than 20 hours in meditation, and there were periods of time that lapsed like beyond 2-3 weeks that I know that I was

husband Damon. And also I found out that whatever questions that I might have had in my mind concerning whatever events in the future or past were answered. Whatever makes me

would like to say, to state at this time that there were days that I know that I spent more than 20 hours in meditation. And there were periods of time that lasted like beyond.

that whatever questions that I might have had in my mind concerning whatever event, future, or past, or answer. Further from this experience, my meditation, throughout this day,

weeks that I know that I was well beyond what the human endurance is when it comes to meditation. And I found out so much about myself and about the people around me and about my husband and family. And also I found that out that whatever questions that I might have had in my mind concerning whatever events in the future or past were answered. My personal experience in meditation drives me face to face with

better than complain. Look at that, huh? That's man one. Real high bar for the next that come. With the next that come, that's none. You see, that's love. Yeah, you can feel love. Yeah, you can feel love. Why hate, why fear, why hide, why doubt when you can feel love? Yeah, you can feel love.

love. Yeah, you can feel love. Yeah, you can feel love. Why hate, why fear, why hide, why doubt when you can feel love? Yeah, you can feel love. Yeah, you can feel